eventually. So if our time is running out, day after day, we'll make the mundane a masterpiece. Oh my, my, oh my, my love, I take one look at you, you

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0: Dublin's hits.
1: Energy. It's music only. In the end, I hope it's you and me.

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1: 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It's Martin Garrix.
2: Hi, this is Ed Sheeran. You're listening to my single on Energy, Hit Music Only.

0: music only.
1: Hi, I'm Yustin, and up next is my track Turn the Lights Off with Jextyle and Neon on Energy Hit Music Only.